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Yes, rolling along, rolling in sunshine, rolling in health, needs more than rolling in wealth, rolling in kindness, rolling in bliss. Could anything be nicer than this? Soon she'll roll out to the church with me, and even if it's only rolls and coffee, I'll be

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The 60 seconds got together and they decided to become a minute. 60 minutes got together and they decided to become an hour.

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Your voice would thrill a nation. 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You'd make a great sensation with wealth and fame, your reward. And if you should kiss the way you kiss when we are all alone, you'd make every girl, a man, a

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He's got patches on where he sits down. He's got a dog and Dusty is his name. Rusty and Dusty Brown. 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

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Hutsat Volsen on the Rillabar and a ball of suet. What's all this suet? Now the Volsen is a Swedish town, the Rillabar is a street, the baller is the boy and girl, the

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from those news you got and those pains you got, if any brains you got from those little radios. 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

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I know that the dressmaker must make dresses and the daughter's okay, she's chock full of yeses. But who makes the dressmaker's daughter while the dressmaker's busy making dresses?

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I had said they could make me the president, but I had to lose you. I would say I don't want to be president, I won't consent to being president or governor or anything if it means my losing you. And if they said don't you want to see Washington, there's a future in view. I would say I don't want to see Washington, I'm not the one for Washington or Albany or any place if you can't see it too. And if they made it clear that my career could be a great one without you, dear, I wouldn't even say maybe, I'd string along with you, baby. And if they said you wind up a so-and-so and be practically through, I would say, okay, I'm a so-and-so, but it's great to know that I'm a so-and-so.

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Stay with us. The music's just getting started.

Enjoy right on. Yes, sir. In a minute. We're going, boy. We're going on a choo-choo headed for better times. Oh, you know, Mr. Gloom, he won't be allowed. No, in that optimistic crowd. For this choo-choo, choo-choo is headed for better times. And listen, folks, don't pack a trunk of junk filled with yesterdays. No, no. Because tomorrow, yes, sir, we're going to see sunshine. And you know, as we go from state to state, we'll be shouting things are great on that choo-choo, choo-choo headed for better times.

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1: You're in the Swing Era.

and welcome to the Swing Era. This is your host, Bud Pearson. We're glad you joined us. What was the Swing Era? The era of big bands from the mid-1930s to the late 40s became known as the Swing Era, a time when jazz and pop music came together, and with it came the bands, musicians, and singers with their priceless recorded legacy. Now another chapter in the career of swing era arranger Bill Finnegan. A while back, we heard Bill's arrangements for Glenn Miller. Today, his compositions and arrangements for Tommy Dorsey from 1939 to 1950. And now the year is 1946 on the swing era, and here is the music of Bill Finnegan with Tommy Dorsey and his orchestra.

The arrangements of Bill Finnegan for Tommy Dorsey on the Swing Era, last heard from March 1942, Moonlight on the Ganges with Tommy's trombone, the muted trumpet of Chuck Peterson, the open trumpet of Ziggy Elman, and Buddy Rich drums. And before that, the May 1939 extended arrangement of The Lonesome Road with Tommy, Skeets Herford's tenor, Yank Lawson's trumpet, Howard Smith's piano, and the alto of Johnny Mintz on The Lonesome Road. And starting the swing era today, Chloe, TD's September 1946 gem with the solo tenor of Boomy Richmond, Charlie Shaver's trumpet, the clarinet of Buddy DeFranco, and again Buddy Rich at the drums. The arrangements of Bill Finnegan on the swing era.

On the swing era, Bill Finnegan, arranging for Tommy Dorsey. Last Up, recorded in Hollywood in October 1946, Finnegan's great arrangement of At Sundown, with Boomy's tenor and Charlie Shaver's trumpet. And before that, from the same October session, Stuart Foster sang a great Finnegan arrangement of To Me. Stu Foster gets my vote as TD's best male vocalist, beating out the likes of Leonard and Sinatra. And at the top, from earlier in 1946, in April, a Bill Finnegan composition and arrangement of Bingo Bango Boffo, with Charlie and Boomy soloing, along with the dynamite drums of B.R., Buddy Rich. Bingo Bango Boffo on the swing era.

heard it on the Swing Era, Tommy Dorsey's orchestra with the February 1950 C'est Si Bon, a slick Finnegan arrangement sung by Francis Irvin. And first up, a September 1949 swinger titled Hollywood Hat, with some nice section work. Also heard were Red Wooten's string bass, Charlie Shaver's trumpet, and Boomy Richmond's tenor. And Tommy's new drummer, Louis Belson. Hollywood Hat, composed and arranged by Bill Finnegan. And now to take us to the halfway mark, Tommy Dorsey plays Cole Porter.

There is absolutely no question about it. You are listening to The Swing Era. I'm your host, Bud Pearson, and I would welcome any comments or requests. Just email us. 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That's S-W-I-N-G-E-R-A at earthlink.net. Back to The Swing Era now, where the year is 1949.

The Arrangers on the Swing Era. Today, the compositions and arrangements of Bill Finnegan for Tommy Dorsey. Just heard Piccadilly Lily from February 1950. And in the middle, a superb Finnegan arrangement of Gershwin's Summertime, featuring Tommy's trombone and Shaver's trumpet. Summertime, recorded April 1949. And kicking off the second half of the swing era, one of my favorites, Bill's composition and arrangement of Pussy Willow, in the Dorsey book since 1946, but not recorded till March 1949. And you heard it on the swing era.

Bill Finnegan's arrangements for Tommy Dorsey. Just Up, a radio transcription by T.D. I Let a Song Go Out of My Heart with some Danny Bank baritone sax from February 1950. And leading off, Jumpin' Jack Duffy sang a slick Finnegan arrangement of Lullaby in Boogie, recorded January 1950. Finnegan and Dorsey on the Swing Era.

On the last set of the Swing Era, a feature for the booming tenor sax of Boomy Richmond, the March 1949 Dry Bones. And starting off the last set, Dorsey and Finnegan with the March 1949 The Continental. And there you have it, Finnegan's arrangements and Dorsey's band.

That's it. This is Bud Pearson, hoping you've enjoyed the music of Bill Finnegan with Tommy Dorsey and his orchestra. We'll put these priceless recordings back in the vault till next time, when we'll have more. When we'll present more artists who created the styles and the sounds of the swing era. We'll see you then. And remember, it don't mean a thing if it ain't got that swing.

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mother's little maid was sadly crying. 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Told her fellow there was no denying.

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I may take a walk with Dolly. I may smile at pretty May. I may have a talk with Molly.

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He was too lazy to start that night, so his manager said, "Oh, prune, firecracker, see, tied a bunch, you see, and Peter's pantaloons." Did he run? Did he run? Ran away so fast, in a short while, he lapped himself a couple of times the very first mile. Did he run? Did he run? He turned round the other way, round the track. Went so fast, he met himself coming back. Did he run? Couldn't lose him. Did he run? He's there with it. Ran away so fast, in a short while, he lapped himself a couple of times the very first mile. Did he run? Couldn't beat him. Did he run? He was a long boat. He turned round the other way, round the track. Went so fast, he met himself coming back. A milkman once owned a very fine horse that he drove around every day to deliver his milk. He would feed the horse along the way. He entered him in a stake race down at Sheepshead Bay for a purse. Then the milk

0: off at a very fast gait, just like a two-year-old that didn't carry any weight. Did he run? Did he run? He was ahead, falling son, till someone yelled, "Milk!" Then the horse stood still.
1: Did he run?
0: Did he?
1: Did he run?
0: He was a wonder. He started off at a very fast gait, just like a two-year-old that didn't carry any weight.
1: Did he run?
0: There he goes.
1: Did he run?
0: Here he comes. He was ahead falling son till someone yelled, "Milk!" Then the horse stood still.
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We play recordings that your grandfather listened to on his big floor model Atwater Kent radio. That's what we do here. 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

0: bunch of college freshmen were as homesick as could be. They shed their fear for mother dear until they couldn't see. 'Twas mother this and sister that and mother dear some more, till one of them jumped up and threw his glass upon the floor.
1: Rah, rah, rah!
0: What's the matter with father? He's all right. What's the matter if father's hair is white? I'm very strong for the other sex, but dad's the fellow that sends the checks. What's the matter with father? He's all right. When daddy came to visit, trust that son, now be a sport. We'll take some girls to supper and we'll have a little sport. The evening passed along and all the freshmen passed away. But dad was little bright eyes till the early break of day.
1: Rah, rah, rah!
0: What's the matter with father? He's all right. What's the matter if father's hair is white? Oh, there was never a vacant chair between dear dad and the maiden fair. What's the matter with father?
1: He's all right.
0: Now father was a doctor and a specialist to me. While mother slept his midnight calls made up some special meal. One night while sneaking up to bed, he hit the parish maid. And as

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In you I find

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0: Zoot-a-boot.
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0: The victory parade of spotlight bands was rebroadcast for the fighting men of the United Nations by the Special Service Division of the War Department of the United States of America.
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It's 1928. 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

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The time is 30 minutes past the hour.

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They'll be waiting for that blowing. 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

is imagination, imagination is love. Dream, dream, dream and dream. 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A man who doesn't dream is like

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Look out, old man, here comes another cup. Heads up, said Brown. When I went in, she threw her arms around my neck. Then she threw you out a wreck. But are you going to

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First we're quarreling.

0: There you are, Bill. There you are, right here, up here in this old recording laboratory.
1: How are you, Ernest?
0: Say, Bill, here's something I want to ask you.
1: Yes, sir.
0: How is your lady friend?
1: Oh, my lady friend?
0: Yes.
1: She's not so very well lately. I don't know what seems to be the trouble.
0: She's still employed, Bill. She used to be a school teacher, didn't she?
1: Yes, but there's no class to her now, Ernest.
0: Say, Bill.
1: What?
0: You know one thing? You've been sweet on her for a long, long while.
1: Yes, I never did tell you where I met her, did I?
0: Where did you meet her, Bill?
1: I met her down at one of America's leading hotels. I met her in one of those revolving doors, and I've been going around with her ever since.
0: Say, Bill, you know, if Max will only play us a little music...
1: Yes?
0: I have a little something that I want to tell you.
1: All right,
0: Max. All right, Max, please. You know, Bill, here's what it was.
1: Yes.
0: You know, I just met a brand new girl named Susie.
1: Susie?
0: Yes.
1: Why, that's a name that doesn't interest me.
0: Ah, but, Bill, maybe her name... sounds mighty plain.
1: Well, tell me, what can her attraction be?
0: Oh, Bill, if you knew Susie,
1: yes,
0: like I know Susie.
1: Well?
0: Oh, what a girl.
1: Now, is this lassie? Is she neat and classy?
0: Holy Moses, what a chassis.
1: When you go riding, tell me, does she squawk?
0: Bill, back from

0: a very nice girl, this girl.
1: Oh, boy, you should see her.
2: Susie has a perfect reputation.
0: Yes, and no one ever saw her on a screen.
1: No, nobody knows where Susie goes.
0: No, only those who see.
1: And Bill, if you knew Susie like I know Susie.
0: Well,
1: what a girl.
0: She wears long tresses and nice tight dresses.
2: What a future she possesses.
0: Out in public, how she can yawn.
2: Yes, and in

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If you like what you hear, we have lots more. We think you'll be sticking around. Radio played just right. We're the 1920s Radio Network.

pose, why don't they lose him? Wrap him in a blanket carefully. Throw him out the window, a one, a two, a three. It'll be great to wear a grin and chase the pessimistic character with the crowd.

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Look for Louisiana, you'll know Louisiana by those fields of white. There's a cabin in the cotton that never will be forgotten, where I'd give the world to be once more.

0: know something, Bing?
1: What?
0: I don't think you have the right feeling for my song. Just singing the words ain't enough.
1: It isn't?
0: Indubitably.
1: In who?
0: Why, went indubitably.
1: Clever.
0: I don't know if it's pitched there, but I'm saying it. Why, when you sing, the song has got to come from the heart. Now take Caruso. What made him the singer of the age?
1: His voice.
0: That helped, but it was really his heart. And take Melchior. What puts him over on the stage?
1: His voice.
0: You don't understand, you fight me. It's the heart that made them all. It's the difference between the big and the small.
1: What a beautiful note.
0: The last time I sang that note, they taught Dr. IQ had a lady in the balcony. You'll notice that note is charm.
1: Indeed.
0: Culture.
1: Loaded.
0: Resonance. And most of all, it has heart. And that's why I say...

0: You know, Bing, last year the kids at school asked me to sing at their graduation exercises. I did, but I made a horrible mistake. I didn't sing from the heart. I sang from the nose.
1: How did it sound?
0: I don't know. The note hasn't come out yet. To illustrate my point, I'll continue further. Parlez-moi d'amour, redites-moi des choses tendres. Spanish.
1: No, no, Jim, that's French.
0: How do you like that? I sing French, too. It's not very tough, Bing. Try and follow me in this next one.
1: I'm with you, boy.
0: Ochichonia.
1: Ochichonia.
0: Ochestrasnia.
1: Ochestrasnia.

0: Pretty Louis Boss.
1: Cocker Louisville.
0: Yeah, cock up Louis Boss.
2: Is that from the heart?
0: No, that's from... No, that's from the Yapatantas. But you can't restrict me in these things.
1: I see.
0: Cock

0: That's from the heart.
1: La, la, la.
0: Hot.
1: La, la, la.
0: Shashlik.
1: La, la, la, la.
0: Bush with sour cream.
1: La, la, la, la, la.
0: Terrific.
1: La, la, la, la, la, la, la, la. La, la, la, la, la, la, la, la. Hey,
0: hey,
1: hey. Wait, wait.
0: Boy, this'll rock the Kremlin.
2: Hey, I think I get the message now. I got it. Let me take one more crack at that song of yours. Chitta-bee, chitta-bee.

0: she tell you?
1: A woman of sweet talk,
0: yeah,
1: give you the glare eye.
0: Uh-huh.
1: But when the sweet talk is done,
0: keep on a-talking.
1: A woman's a two-face, a worrisome thing who'll leave you to sing the blues. In the night.
0: Yes, in the night.
1: Now the rains are falling, yeah, the train are calling.
0: Ooh-wee.
1: My mama done told me,
0: oh,
1: yeah, that lonesome whistle blowing across the trestle.
0: Ooh-wee.
1: Oh, my mama done told me,
0: yeah, hoo-wee.
1: A clicking and clacking and echoing back of the blues in the night. The evening breeze will start the trees to crying and

0: I done been in some big town.
1: Yeah.
0: And done heard me some big talk.
1: Uh-huh.
0: But there is one thing I know.
1: Keep a talking.
0: A woman's a two-face. A worry something could leave you to sing the blues.
1: The blues.
0: In the night.
1: Yes, in the night. A woman will leave you singing the blues.
0: You're right, boy. My mama was right, the blues in the night.

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I want a little kiss, just one you'll never miss. But you don't want a kiss, oh, don't be like that. I don't.

0: records. 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
1: Don't be like that.
0: I'll have my say right now. I'll show you up and how. I'm what they call a wow.
1: Don't be like that.
0: Now let's not fight. Cause it seems so endless. It isn't right. Why you fellows all look so friendless? You'd all be on the

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You answer that description, so I guess that you're the guy. Well, Annie doesn't live here anymore. 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It's too bad you didn't call before. 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Brand new shoes, a pretty hat, and latest style glove. 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

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A gentleman with a top hat called around the other night, and Annie

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A gentleman with a top hat called around the other night. Now Annie doesn't live.

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The time is 30 minutes past the hour.

Look at that moon. It makes you think. What if the world was perfect? Imagine a perfect world. Joey'd never fail to show up for a date and he'd bring me presents. All kinds of knick-knacks and small whatnots. And the family'd have money. We can afford to get glasses for my sister. She could go talk to an optometrist. And I wouldn't have to work no more for the telephone company. A girl gets pretty tired of being an operetta. A telephone operetta, I mean. Of course, if everything was perfect, there'd be no excitement. For instance, Mom wouldn't crown Pop with the flower pot every night. And she might as well do it. She's entitled to a little pleasure in life. And Joey? Well, what if he does forget to call me for a date? He just suffers from loss of memory now and then. He's just got a case of magnesia. You know, Joey, it's funny about the way you keep me waiting for your phone call. But I love you, Joey, and I'll always keep my promise. I said that I would wait for you forever. Joey, I meant every word I said. The thought of not waiting forever never entered my head. I've been waiting for your phone call for 18 years. Maybe you don't love me anymore. How long must I wait for you to keep our date? Could it be, sweetheart, that you are sore? I've been waiting for your phone call for 18 years. You told me that you'd call me back that day. I'm wasting my youth in a telephone booth. How could you treat your only love this way? I was young and healthy when you left me. Has your love grown cold? You're acting strange. Could it be your fickle? Or didn't you have the nickel? If you'd have written, I'd have sent the change in a postcard. I've been waiting for your phone call for 18 years. Could it be you found somebody new? Huh? I'll wait for your phone call just 18 more. But after that, we are through them Brooklyn Dodgers.

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We play radio you don't hear anymore. That's what we do, 24 hours a day. We're the 1920s Radio Network.

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0: the one who could take your place. 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

do if I could be with you for just 1 hour? If I could be with you. Now listen, honey, if I could be with you for just 1 hour tonight and free to do all the things I might, I want you to know that you couldn't go. Go, bo, bom, bom, bom. If I could be with you, I'd love you so much. If I could be with you, I'd love you all night through. And I'm telling you true, you'd be anything but blue.

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We're confident there's something you'll like. 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

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Hello, everyone. This is Denny Farrell with you, and I'll be keeping you company now for the next couple of hours as we go back in time and pick out some of the all-time favorites. Well, we hope you have some time to spend with us. Come on into the old study here. We've got plenty of room. We're going to get things underway with Gene Krupa, the drummer from Chicago. Here's Gene along with Irene Day on the vocal, a song called Drummin' Man.

Gene Krupa, with the help of Irene Day on the vocal, and Drummond Man. And what a drummer he was. He became so popular after the Carnegie Hall Jazz Concert back in January of 1938 that he decided to form his own band. Hello to our friends in Indiana. Red Nichols and his Five Pennies, filling your request. Here it is, back home again in Indiana. Red Nichols.

Brett Nichols and his five pennies. And back home again in Indiana. That's for all of our Hoosier friends who tune in around the Fort Wayne area. Welcome aboard to the original Big Band Showcase. One of the great trumpet players now from Fox Lake, Wisconsin. His name, Bunny Berrigan. Here's Bunny, and Let Yourself Go.

0: Bunny Berrigan from Fox Lake, Wisconsin. And Let Yourself Go, musically. This is the original Big Band Showcase. We have a toll-free number. If you should happen to have a request from the 1920s, 30s, 40s, or some of the big bands working today, let us know. We'll see if we can find it for you. Here's a toll-free number. It's 1-866-625-4475. That's 1-866-625-4475. Well, look who's on the bandstand now. Oh, Sachimo. Hello, Louie. How you doing?
1: What's the matter with you, boy?
0: Nothing.
1: Don't you know I got a right to sing the blues? Look out. One, two.

0: back of town, New Orleans. Louis Armstrong. I've got a right to sing the blues. This is the original Big Band Showcase. 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We're going to take a short break, and then I'll be right back.
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0: On the bandstand, an old friend. His name, Dick Jurgens. His main vocalist at one time was Eddie Howard, but Eddie became so popular that he formed his own band and left. And then Dick Jurgens picked up this guy from St. Louis. He used to work at the old KMOX. His name, Harry Cool. And Harry Cool, another old friend, as a matter of fact, Harry became so popular, like so many, that he formed his own band. And then back in the, I believe it was the early 1980s when Harry had passed away, I was asked if I would mind fronting his orchestra, and I did, and we had a lot of fun. Great guys in the band. It was always a joy to work the Chicagoland area. Well, here's an original recording. Dick Jurgens of Harry Cool on the vocal.

Elliot Lawrence on the light side. That's a song called 5 o'clock Whistle. And you talk about goofy lyrics. The 5 o'clock whistle, I'm blink, the whistle won't blow, and what do you think? My pop's still in the factory because he didn't know what time it was. Who's going to fix the whistle? Well, I don't know. The 5 o'clock whistle. This is the original Big Band Showcase. Again, that was Elliot Lawrence. Hello to North Carolina. Here you go. Johnny Long. By request, there's a shanty in old shanty town.

Johnny Long and his orchestra, and an outstanding recording, one of the biggest hits for his band. There's a shanty in old Shanty Town. Johnny Long. Here's a gal. She was an unsung hero of the jazz industry, which is really unfortunate. She was way ahead of her time. She used to work with a band called Andy Kirk and his Clouds of Joy. And they did a little recording at one time dedicated to her. The song is called The Lady Who Swings the Band. And the lady that I'm talking about is Mary Lou Williams. Here we go.

0: Her timing was perfect. Mary Lou Williams on piano, a song dedicated to her with Andy Kirk and the Clouds of Joy. Harry Mills. Now, the Mills Brothers was the guy singing on that recording. For all of you movie buffs, there was a film that came out. It told the story of Mary Lou Williams, the lady who swings the band. Director Carol Bash spent some 11 years on putting it together. It's a project that she made excellent use of photos of Mary Lou Williams. I would imagine you could probably find it at your library. At least I hope so. Check it out and see if you can find it. The Lady Who Swings the Band. I know you'll enjoy it. That's for all of our piano-playing friends in the audience. This is the original Big Band Showcase. 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We're going to take a short break, and then I'll be right back.
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0: One side.
1: Doctor, I'm Mike Patterson. It's my father. Is he all right?
2: We'll see, Mike. Where's the car?
1: Just kept going after he got hit. He's all right, isn't he?
2: I'm afraid not, Mike. Your father is dead.
1: But, Mr. Floyd, how can the insurance company be so heartless?
3: Now, don't get me wrong, Mr. Patterson. You'll get the money in time, just as soon as I've heard the story from you and Dr. Warren.
1: And time is not good enough. I don't even have money to bury him decently.
3: I'll be frank with you, Patterson. That's one of the reasons I've been asked to investigate this.
1: You don't mean to say that...
3: Don't get upset. Just tell me the story as it happened. You'll probably get the money tonight. Let's begin with you, Dr. Warren.
2: Well, there's nothing much I can tell you, Mr.
3: Floyd. Please, Doctor, whatever you can.
2: Mike's father was a man of about 65. His left leg was missing.
1: That happened in a railroad crash. It was years ago.
2: He seems to have used a single crutch to help him, judging from the callus on his hand.
3: Is that correct, Mike?
1: Yes, practically all the time.
3: Where did the automobile hit him, Dr. Warren?
2: Mainly on the right side, from the look of things. That's where the worst damage was done.
3: All right. Mr. Patterson, suppose you tell me what you know about it.
1: Well, we were walking north, facing the traffic on the highway.
3: And the car that hit him was going south.
1: That's right. I particularly noticed the license plate as it approached. It was a Florida car, maybe heading home.
3: What make?
1: I don't know, but it was from Florida. I was helping my dad along, as I always did when he walked on the highway. And this car came along at a terrific speed and swerved towards us. I tried to pull my father off the road, but he couldn't move fast enough. The car hit him with a sickening thud and jerked him away from me. That's all I can tell you.
3: Well, I've got the whole story now, I think, from my report. I want to thank you, both of you. This will facilitate action.
1: Oh, thank you. Thank you very much. I suppose that means that I can get the money soon.
3: Not exactly. That means that you'll go to the electric chair for the murder of your father.
2: Why did Mr. Floyd charge Mike Patterson with murder? See if you can find the two flaws in his story. In a moment, you'll hear Mr. Floyd explain. But first,

0: And now, let's see if your observation is as keen as Mr. Floyd's.
1: Let me go. Let me go, I tell you. You can't prove a thing.
0: Mr. Floyd, why did you accuse Mike of murdering his father? Was it simply because he's beneficiary?
2: No, Doctor. There are two things wrong with this story. First, he said his father was hit by a car with Florida license plates in front. Florida hasn't had front license plates in years. But more important, Mike said he was helping his father. Now, if a man's left leg is off, he uses a crutch on that side and is helped on the right side. And if they were facing traffic, Mike would have been on the inside and would have been hit by the car. We suspected what happened when we saw blood on Mike's own car, but now we know.

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1: Hello to our friends in Winnipeg, CJNU. George, here's that song you wanted to hear. It took a while, but we found it. Woodrow Wilson Herman, out of Milwaukee, Wisconsin. This is Woody Herman in a song entitled, It's My Turn Now. Woody's going to do a little singing. It's

0: Woody Herman. He started out to be a dancer in Milwaukee, Wisconsin. Was also a reed player, got a job with Isom Jones. Isom quit the band business. Woody took over Isom Jones' band, and that was the first Woody Herman heard. Not only was Woody a good player, he wasn't too bad of a singer. What do you think? That's called It's My Turn Now. That's for George in Winnipeg, who listens to CJNU in Winnipeg. Good to have you all along with us up there. I see Harry James walking up to the microphone now. Harry, what do you have for us?
1: Lovely Helen Forrest sings It's Been So Long.

Harry James and the Music Makers, featuring Helen Forrest on the vocal. And it's been so, so long. Here's a guy from St. Mary's, West Virginia. His name, Frankie Masters. His hit song, Scatterbrain.

morning and refreshing as the rain. Isn't it a pity that you're such a scatterbrain? When you smile, it's so delightful. When you talk, it's so insane. Still, it's charming chatter, scatterbrain. I know I'll end up apoplectic, but there's nothing I can do. It's just the same as being in a hurricane. And though my life will be too hectic, I'm so much in love with you. Nothing else can matter. You're my darling scatterbrain.

0: He was certainly a fun guy. Frankie Masters. And what a pleasure to work with his orchestra, to do the announcing from time to time. If you go to the BigBandHallOfFame.com website, BigBandHallOfFame.com website, there's a photo there of Frankie Masters and I on stage, right downtown here in Chicago from the Picasso. And what a joy it was to work with Frankie. This is the original Big Band Showcase. Two sleepy people.
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0: Here's a band that was a big favorite with jazz musicians all over. His name, Muggsy Spanier. He had a little jazz band with a big, big sound. He used to work with Bob Crosby's band. I think he worked with Bob for about a year, then went out and put his own band together. This is Muggsy Spanier and his take on American Patrol.

Mugsy Spanier and American Patrol. That was recorded with the band that Mugsy had for a few months, and then Mugsy went back to being a sideman again with several bands. He wasn't much of a businessman, but he sure was a player, wasn't he? Yes, sir. If you're just joining us, this is the original Big Band Showcase. Here's your request, Terry. Hal McIntyre, the Commando Serenade.

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3: Now here's a story with a moral. All you girls should pay some mind. When you find a man worth keeping, be satisfied. Make sure to treat him kind, 'cause a good man is hard to find. You can always get the other kind, me. When you think you got a pal, you can find him messing around another gal. Then you rave, you'll even start to crave to see him laying deep down in his grave. So if your man is nice, baby, take my advice. You'd better hug him in the morning, kiss him every night, give him plenty loving, treat him right. 'Cause a good man nowadays is hard to find. Now I got a chick.
4: A chick?
3: Yeah. About 6'2".
4: Man, that's tall.
3: Big one. She never thought a midget like me would do. One fine day, she met some other cat. He took all her money, then left her flat.
5: He's a dirty rock.
3: He's no good, no good. Now she's calling me back on the phone. She says, baby, you better come on home. I'm all alone. But if I'm gonna go back to her grand shack, she's gotta hug me in the morning, kiss me every night, give me plenty lovin',

0: I went back.
1: You returned?
0: Yeah. But I tore that gal in how. I said, then was then, woman. Now is now. If you want me to stay, there's just one but. Get a smile on your face and keep your big mouth shut.
2: That's all, boys. That's the way you want.
0: Now we're back together. Everything's fine.

And I wonder if what would happen if they recorded that today, huh? Les Brown, his band of renown. With Butch Stone doing the vocal. The good man is hard to find. Butch Stone, of course, doing the novelty numbers with Les in the band for a number of years. This is the original Big Band Showcase. Hello to Richard, who makes his home in Virginia Beach. Richard wanted to hear a Jimmy Dorsey tune that was recorded back in the 1940s. Jimmy Dorsey featuring Bob Eberle on the vocal. This is called My Sister and I.

Jimmy Dorsey, his orchestra, along with Bob Eberle. By request for one of our friends who makes his home in Virginia Beach. Richard, there you go. That's my sister and I. This is called No Name Jive. Glenn Gray.

0: Glenn Gray and No Name Jive. That's what he thought would compete with Glenn Miller's In the Mood. Not bad. 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We're going to take a short break, and then I'll be right back.
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0: Here's a guy I met back in the 1970s. Quite a character. He was born in Muskogee, Oklahoma. And his nickname was Hootie. I'm talking about Jay McSham, and quite a band he had. We had a request for Jay and his orchestra. He wanted to know if we'd ever heard the tune called Swingtism. We've got it.

Jay McShann in his orchestra, Swingtism. Jay used to get upset when people would say he was born in 1907. He was born in 1916. And he'd always make the comment and smile, "I'm not as old as Earl Hines." Here's a gentleman now who was a sideman with Artie Shaw's orchestra for a number of years. And then he decided to form his own band. And he did. And it was very successful. During his travels through the South, one evening he was listening to a talent show coming from a small radio station somewhere in Kentucky. And he heard a couple of girls singing, and he immediately wanted one to join the band. Her name, Rosemary Clooney. This is where she got her start, with this guy right here, Tony Pastor. A, you're adorable.

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You made my life complete. Means you're very sweet. WXYZ.

Tony Pastor and his orchestra, along with the help of lovely Rosemary Clooney. And A, you're adorable.

0: 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We're going to take a short break, and then I'll be right back.
1: 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So, listen closely. Here's what to do. 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
2: tonight.
1: Thanks
2: for tuning in to your favorite swing and big band sounds, where every note takes you back to a golden era. Stick around. The rhythm's just getting started.
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0: 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The weather for this afternoon is cloudy and overcast, with probably showers this evening.
1: Why do you bother with that radio writing? There's never anything new.
2: What else is there to do around a firehouse, Eden?
1: Sleep and go to fires.
2: We'll be going to enough fires, all right, if they don't catch that arsonist who's been trying to burn up the whole city.
1: Yeah, I'd like to get my hands on that devil.
2: Maybe we will, Edens. Maybe we will.
1: Holy smoke, here we go again.
2: Watch that baby burn.
1: Looks like the end of the world, doesn't it?
2: They don't get their bloodhounds after that firebug, it soon will be.
1: Hey, who's that guy that keeps dragging along here?
2: I don't know, but he's really got a grip on his arm.
1: Maybe it's the firebug.
2: Hey, Chief, who's the man you're holding?
3: The rat who's been setting all these fires.
1: Where are you taking him?
3: Down to the station. Put out this blaze and hurry along.
1: You hear that, Wrighton? Pour on the water. I want to see a firebug get singed.
0: You still deny that you set that fire?
4: Let me call my lawyer. You can't question me this way. It's illegal.
1: Let me go to work on him, Chief.
0: That won't be necessary, Edens. I'm sure this prolific arsonist will come clean in just a few minutes.
4: You got no proof?
0: You were seen running out of the burning building just as the engines pulled up. How did the fire start?
4: Listen, pal, I'll tell you, I don't know. Now will you let me go?
1: Why did you wait till the fire had gained so much headway before you finally ran out?
4: I just woke up and I heard your sirens drawing near the building.
0: Listen, my friend. We're out to break this cycle of arson that's been slowly destroying the city. You're in for some pretty rough weather ahead unless you come clean and tell me how that fire started. The sooner you give me the truth, the easier it'll go with you.
4: All right, Chief, I'll play ball with you. The whole fire was an accident.
1: What?
4: Yeah, I swear it was. I really went in there to get some sleep. And when I woke up, I lit a cigarette. That was my big mistake. The building was so old it was almost falling apart, and there were cobwebs hanging all over the place. While I was shaking out the flame of the match, it hit some of the cobwebs hanging from the low beams, and that was it. Webs caught fire and spread to the roof, and the dry wood began to burn in a flash.
2: What do we do now, Chief?
0: Take him to the police and book him on a charge of arson. His story shows that he deliberately set that fire.
5: What lie in the firebug's story did the chief detect? In just a moment, we'll know, but first,

0: now, back to our story.
1: What are you talking about, Chief? I told you it was an accident.
2: If it was, you would have told a different story. You see, there was one very important flaw in your story that condemned it as a lie.
1: Prove it.
2: You said that the cobwebs caught fire and spread to the roof. Well, I'm afraid that isn't quite accurate. Unfortunately for you, cobwebs don't flame. All right, boys, take him away. Our firebug needs cooling off.

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1: Calling now on Chicago's King of Swing, Benny Goodman, his clarinet, and his orchestra. The year was 1935. Benny had a guest vocalist for the evening. She was known as the Queen of Swing, or the First Lady of Song. I'm talking about Ella Fitzgerald. Here's Ella working with Benny Goodman's band in a song called Did You Mean It?

0: Jenny, Disco Devil, and Boopy Doopy Doop Babbitt. Down in the meadow in the itty bitty poo swam the three little fishes and the mama fishy too. Swim, said the mama fishy, swim if you can. And the swim, swam, swam right over the dam.
1: Down in the muddy
0: oh,
1: 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Swim, said the mama fishy, swim if you can. And the swim, and the swam right over the dam.
2: Poop, poop, diddum, dottum, whatum, chew. Poop, poop, diddum, dottum, whatum, chew. 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
0: Stop, said the mommy fishy, or you'll get lost. But the three little fishes didn't want to be bossed. So the three little fishes went out on a spree, and they swam, swam, swam right out to the sea.
1: Stop, said the mama fishy, you did wash. 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The three little fishes went off on a spree, they swam and they swam right out to the sea.

0: yelled the fishies, oh, here's a lot of fun. 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
1: Whee, yelled the little fishies, what a fun. 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
2: Poop, poop, skiddly-did. 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
0: Help, cried the fishies, oh, look at the whales.

Georgia Carroll, along with Kay Kaiser in the orchestra, and the band joining in the vocal, and Three Little Fishes in the Itty Bitty Pool. That was a guy that came up with one gimmick right after another. He used to play at the old Black Hawk restaurant here in Chicago. One of the most celebrated bands back in the late 1920s, early 30s, was a guy by the name of Joe Hames. Here he is right now. Joe Hames in the band, and Let's Have a Party.

0: affair. 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
0: Let's do a rumba. Oh, what a dance. I'll take precaution.
1: And I'll take the chance.
0: We'll skip and hop, hop and skip till we drop. I'll take a trip, honey.
1: And I'll take a flop.
0: Let's go in vaudeville. We'd make a pair. While I take the bows.
1: Well, I'll take the air.

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Quite a band, huh? Here's another one, Paul Tremaine. Very popular in the 1920s and 30s.

0: Paul Tremaine in his orchestra and 4/4 rhythm. Paul got his start in New York back in the late 1920s, early 30s, and became quite a popular band on the East Coast, and of course traveled the country. Paul Tremaine, 4/4 rhythm. Well, we hope you're keeping time with us. We're going to take a short break, and then I'll be right back.
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0: Speaking of time, it's medley time in our program. And to do the honors, we call on Griff Williams and his Society Orchestra, his twin pianos. See how many of these songs you can identify. Griff, take it away.

Griff Williams and his Society Orchestra with a medley of all-time favorites. How many did you recognize? Well, we started off with You Do Something to Me. Then we heard It Had to Be You. Then There's a Small Hotel. And then Hindustan. And finally that big Pee Wee Hunt hit, Oh. You're in tune with the original Big Band Showcase. Our request lines are always open to you. As our bandstand revolves, we call in a gentleman from Sullivan, Illinois. His name, Tiny Hill. Here's Tiny and the band and Skirts.

magician. Ladies and gentlemen, we present for your enjoyment Chang Du, the magician. And before our drama begins, we would like to suggest that probably you will write White Chang better than any other soap you have ever used. 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Then turn on the power. 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Save on your soap bill. Save on your gas bill. On your clothes bill. You say, I love White King.

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Radio played just right. 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

like a school.

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Hot dogs, I'd buy one if I could, with the mustard and the relish and the pickles too. 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

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I wish that I were Winkle, who slept for 20 years.

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How lucky I would be. I'd rub my little lamp and I'd wish that you. I wish that I were Winkle. You know he slept for 20 years. Just imagine.

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You know, when I was in the ETO, I heard a musical program a lot of you fellas are familiar with, Duffel Bag. Its theme was written by one Sergeant Mel Powell of our beloved Glenn Miller's outfit. Well, recently, Mel got together with another sergeant, a guy named Ray McKinley, that drummer man, and together they put the lyrics to that theme. Here's the result, a number you're going to hear a lot of, My Guys Come Back.

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The time is 30 minutes past the hour.

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We have lovely Ivy Anderson singing of A Ferryboat Serenade.

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Yankee beat that knocked the natives off their feet. Jive, boy. 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
0: She's queen of the chorus.
1: You can have the chorus.
2: And have you met Olivia?
1: Solid chick, Olivia.
2: Or I'll gladly give you.
1: He throws her in the Rivia.
0: There's one queen, Arula.
2: That gal Cholula,
0: he's Tallulah's Lula.
2: I would fight a doula.
0: Tallulah's got it, Scrula.
2: I would climb a hilla,
1: just like Jack and Jill.
2: I'd even paddle to Brazilla.

0: 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I have met Fatima.
1: Fatima is a schemer.
0: And I have met Marquita.
1: Marquita is a cheater.
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0: She's a social climber.
2: We have

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All the close-ups are terrific, and your acting is divine. 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
0: And hear the sounds that come a-rolling through.
2: Long about midnight.
1: Long about midnight.
2: They shut the window and they dim the light.
1: Yeah.
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